0: HR1.
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2: See the children run as the sun goes down among the fields of gold.
1: Deswegen liebe ich HR1.
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1: Woke up this morning and the streets were full of cars, all bright and shiny like they just arrived from Mars.

I would say I'm sorry if I thought that this would change your mind. But I know that this time I've said too much.

your limits. I pushed you too far. I took you for granted. Thought that you needed me more. I would do most anything to get you back by my side, but I just